was a lantern in a tower. Wee Willie Winkie with a candlestick, still writing songs in a wee wee house on Charlotte Street. I take a walking stick from my hotel. The ghost of Dirty Dick is still in search of Little Nell. It's what it is.

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The original Richard Ramirez, Christian Rivera, cause my lyrics never sit well, so they wanna give me the chair. Like a paraplegic and it's scary, call it Harry Carey. Cause every time I'm digging Harry Carey, I'm Mary, a motherfucking dictionary on. 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It's time to put these bitches in the obituary column. We wouldn't see eye to eye with a staring problem. Get the shaft like a staring column. Drink a happy pack heat, but it's black ink. Evil half of the bad meats. Evil that means take a backseat. 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Look at my rap sheet. What attracts these people is my gangster bitch. Like Apache with a catchy jiggle. I stack chips. You better got

0: Esther Marie, how you doing? 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For those of you that haven't seen a show before, or don't know any songs of mine at all, please pretend that you know them, and for those that have, please sing all the words.
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Has everyone had a good weekend so far then? All right. So the aim of the game tonight is to lose our voices. I will lose mine with you. We're going to do it not just from screaming, from singing. Some of you might not know the words of these songs, but if you don't know the words, make them up.

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But her text message was the only way to reach her. Now she's staying at my place and loves the way I treat her. Singing out Aretha all over the track like a feature.

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0: Canciones como Shape of You, Perfect, Thinking Out Loud y Photograph lo llevaron a liderar rankings internacionales y romper récords de producciones y ventas. Temas que hoy forman parte de la banda sonora de millones de personas.
1: Now my grandfather has come to this show, his very first festival ever. Enjoying it. I wrote a song about my grandmother on my father's side, and I used this trad band called The Ogre that some of the nicest people I've met, but also some of the most talented, and I want to bring them on stage now. Will you make some noise for The Ogre, please?

0: 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There's a sing-along part in it, which won't take much to learn.
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0: Remember I said in the set we were going to lose our voices in this? 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

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And clap, clap, clap, clap. 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

0: Thank you. Lastly, I've got two more songs left for the evening. But I want to say a massive thank you to the Evis family for having me play. Thank you so much for coming to watch me. Thank you to all the other amazing acts that have played over the weekend. This has been, I'd like to say it was a dream of mine, but I never thought I'd even get to the point where I was just playing the stage, let alone headlining it. So thank you very much for the opportunity. Because we have two songs left, I want to use all your energy up. I want to use all your vocals up, all your leg energy, all your arm energy. 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

0: Así llegamos al final de este gran encuentro junto a Ed Sheeran, disfrutando de uno de los conciertos llenos de emoción y grandes canciones. 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
1: 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Have a good time. I wasn't going to end with this song, but I wrote this song when I was 15 years old. And probably should have stopped playing it a very long time ago, but I kind of want to give it a chance tonight. Thank you so much for having me.
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awake at night, waiting in rhyme till I deliver the hype from I, just living alive with this. You must know that the numbers just so woke will keep me going through the tough times and dream with me. You think you're 90% of it when we wake, while the other 10% it never fades. Dreaming dreams of day-to-day goals and stay awake lows. Try to make the cut like the paper, raise the blade. Oh, never give up. Remember just to hold out more. A couple years ago I couldn't just control that thought. Call me busking on the streets when it was cold outdoors. Now I'm sweating on the stage of a sold out tour. Writing love songs for the sake of it, never to make a hit. You can't fake talent and work ethic just to make it. I'm not a rapper, I'm a singer. I take the piss and most of the other guys are kids. The poster little sister has the biggest. That's just the way it is. Dreams your own, just set your goals. Utmost faith in it. Make your own path, you never make it as a follower. Forgot the verse. I keep my last name forever. Genre pretty basic. Gonna be making into other people's tunes when I chase it. Replace it with an elephant in the room with a facelift. Into another rapper's shoes using new laces. I'm selling CDs from my rucksack. Aiming for the paper, selling CDs from my rucksack. Aiming for the majors nationwide to adjust. Jack is in to get the bus back. Clean cut kid without a razor for the mustache. I hit back. When the pen hurts me, I'm still a choir boy in a fed church tea. I'm still the same as a year ago. But more people hear me though, according to the

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I'm an astronaut. I blasted off the planet, rock that caused catastrophe, and it matters more because I had it. Now I had a thought about wreaking havoc on an opposition. Kind of shocking, they want it static with precision. I'm automatic quarterback. I ain't talking second. Pack it up, I don't panic. 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

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When I get home, it's later tonight, I pour a drink and watch the fight.

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teaching people how to use their head. The point is that in order to use your head, you have to go out of your mind. You have to go out of all of the static, symbolic ways in which you think.